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4: 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Windows on West Stella. There's no better place.
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5: 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Yeah, I saw that sneaky red you spilt under the couch. I know what Rover did. 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
9: 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And we'll play two songs from AC/DC's Dirty Deeds, Done Dirt Cheap. 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

0: 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Hey now,
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0: 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Sweet Caroline, West Coast 7XS.

You're on the coast, home of better music and more of it. The Ghost Hunters and Collectors with the Holy Grail. Good afternoon. It is Andrew Roberts. If you're out and about on our roads, remember, if they are wet, slow down, headlights on, don't tailgate. Anything major, like a tree down on the road, give Building Tasmania a call, 1300 139 933. Still to come this hour, we've got the Angels. We're into Billy Ocean. Robert Palmer. Give me the news, I gotta back in. And before three, Bryan Adams. Let's go back to 1978 with Meat Loaf, and two out of three ain't bad.

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0: 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There's Kiss, who this week in 1983 appeared publicly for the very first time without their makeup. They did that at an MTV press conference as they moved into their unmasked era.
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0: Yeah, Anastasia's on our birthday list. We check everybody.

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on the

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